0: Sweet Child of Mine from Guns N' Roses on The Wizard, 106.7 WIZN Classic Rock that really rocks. And we will rock you with Queen coming up here on WIZN. Also Van Halen and the Guess Who. I don't know who. So if you're looking for a job, I might be looking for one soon. North Country Chamber of Commerce Job Fair is coming up on Wednesday, May 13th. That's this Wednesday at the Westside Ballroom in Plattsburgh from 3 to 7 p.m. You'll have the chance to meet and interview with potential employers from healthcare, hospitality, social services, retail, construction, and manufacturing industries. North Country Chamber of Commerce Job Fair next Wednesday, sponsored by 106.7 WIZN.
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0: Queen on the Wizard 106.7 WIZN. We will rock you. And if you like Queen, you're going to want to listen to Jesse Agin. He's playing at Kingman Fest on Saturday. And the guy's voice is so smooth. Like, I've never heard a voice that smooth. And, of course, he's got perfect pitch. But Jesse Agin is playing at Kingman Fest in St. Albans tomorrow. The concert starts at 7:30, but the party is from 5 to 9 p.m. It's Jesse Agin, Morgan Miles, the voice finalist, and also April Cushman. So it's a rain or shine event, Kingman Street in St. Albans, tomorrow 5 to 9, and Joe Vega is going to be there from The Wizard.
1: Hey, blues fans, it's Mr. Charlie. I'm inviting you to join me each and every Sunday morning for some Blues for Breakfast. This week, we have a special show. As always, it's time for the Mother's Day Women of the Blues show. We're going to have new blues artists, including Bywater Call, Teresa James, Joanne Shaw Taylor, Shy Perry, and Larkin Poe. 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

0: 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I'll see you Sunday.
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From Aerosmith to Zeppelin. 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

0: The Doors on the Wizard 106.7 WIZN Classic Rock. That really rocks. Quiet Riot and Foreigner straight ahead here on WIZN. And Blues for Breakfast this Sunday morning with Mr. Charlie from 9 to 11. It's the annual Mother's Day event with the Women of the Blues show this Sunday from 9 to 11. That's right, Mother's Day on Sunday. So Blues for Breakfast featuring newer artists. Bywater Call, Teresa James, Joanna Shaw Taylor, Shai Perry, and Joyanne Parker. Also blues veterans Susan Tedeschi, Coco Taylor, Shamika Copeland, and Teeny Tucker. It's Blues for Breakfast, Women of the Blues, this Sunday here on The Wizard.
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Quiet Ride on the Wizard 106.7 WIZN, and more classic rock that really rocks coming up with Zeppelin, Kiss, Aerosmith, and Ozzy straight ahead here on the Wizard. Buskey here drinking a coffee because 20 more minutes I'm going to have a beer, something a little bit stronger. But drinking coffee, they now say, has a surprising health benefit. According to a new study, your daily cup of coffee might be influencing more than just your energy levels. Yes, it may actually influence your sex life. No, that's not what it says. Research suggests that consistent coffee intake may influence brain and digestive health. Both caffeinated and decaf coffee contain beneficial plant compounds called

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Classic rock that really rocks. And I don't know who you are, but this is the Who. 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
1: Hey, Blues fans, it's Mr. Charlie. I'm inviting you to join me each and every Sunday morning for some Blues for Breakfast. This week, we have a special show. 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We're going to have new blues artists, including Bywater Call, Teresa James, Joanne Shaw Taylor, Shy Perry, and Larkin Poe. 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
1: Rumors spreading around in that Texas town. 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Amazing.

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The police on a double shot weekend here on 106.7 WIZN, and the Stones just getting started here on a double shot weekend on the Wizard.

0: The Stones here on The Wizard, 106.7 WIZN, wrapping up their double shot with one off their new album, Foreign Tongues, that is due in July. That is Rough and Twisted. Now time for Chris. We got some Guns N' Roses on the way, but it's the WIZN NASCAR Report sponsored by EarthyCars.com Sales and Service. 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
1: With the NASCAR Report, I'm Chris LeBlanc. The NASCAR Cup Series stopped at Texas Motor Speedway last Sunday for the Worth 400, delivering a fast, chaotic 267-lap event. Chase Elliott emerged as the winner after a dominant and consistent performance leading 87 laps. The race featured multiple cautions and incidents that took out several contenders, shaking up the field and creating strategic challenges for teams. Denny Hamlin would finish second, just behind Elliott after a late restart, and Alex Bowman would secure third. Stage wins went to Eric Jones in Stage 1 and Elliott in Stage 2, highlighting shifting momentum throughout the race. In the end, Elliott's victory marked his second win of the 2026 season and reinforced his position as a top contender in the championship standings after the first 11 races of the season. Next up, NASCAR goes load racing at Watkins Glen this weekend for the Go Bowling at the Glen this Sunday at 3 p.m. Keep it on track, and we'll see you next time on the NASCAR Report.
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0: Guns N' Roses dancing with Mr. Brownstone here on 106.7 WIZ. And I was dancing with the thermostat this morning. It was cold in my house. It was like 34, 35 degrees. So, yeah, cool start to the day, that's for sure. Hopefully going to warm up very quickly. On the way, we'll keep it warmed up with some double shots, one that I scream out at every show, and I hope you do too, coming on Wizard here on a double shot weekend.
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And today we got the Kingman Fest that is going to be happening in St. Albans. 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Joe Vega is going to be there. Right now, hopefully, he won't be feeling any of this pressure, under pressure, on the Wizard of Rock.

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1: 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You like Pink Floyd, of course, Floyd and Slip every Sunday at 10 p.m. with Craig Bailey. Going to be bringing us a lot of Floyd. But, yeah, I'm going to let James Gang take over here on a Double Shot Weekend on The Wizard.

0: The James Gang walking away here to wrap up their double shot on 106.7 WIZ. And of course, if they go on tour and we hear about it, we will absolutely put it up on our website at WIZN.com. 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We're just going to play music from them coming up here on 106.7 WIZN.
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the mighty Led Zeppelin. 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Mother's Day edition of a Double Shot Weekend. Don't forget to think about mom. You know, get her some stuff, make her happy, or at least, you know, try. And let her know that you're trying. 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

0: Tom Petty and the Heartbreakers here on 106.7 WIZN. And up next, got a lady with a set, and she's got a couple more tour dates at the end of this month. 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

Joan Jett's bad reputation here on 106.7 WIZN, and that's going to wrap things up for her and hand it over to Metallica. 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

0: King Nothing here on the Wizard 106.7 WIZN, and already getting the texts from my wife. Where are we going to go? What are we going to do? What's in the plan? Because I do have a plan. She's supposed to meet me here when I'm wrapped up with my shift later today so that we can go and start some of the Mother's Day celebrations. I should say, we actually started them up last night. I have been duplicating the nachos, the pub nachos that they make at Blackback Pub in Waterbury. So I got to get down there. I got to try them and see how close I am on the way. I like to make food for other people, not for myself. Like, I'll make myself a peanut butter and jelly. We got some Eagles, Pearl Jam, Lita Ford, and more classic rock that really rocks on the way here. It's a double shot weekend on The Wizard.
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1: The Eagles on a double shot weekend, 106.7 WIZN, kicking off the hour with Hotel California. Lion Eyes right there. And now handing it over to Aerosmith, who's going to take over with a two for their own here on a double shot weekend on the Wizards.

0: Aerosmith on The Wizard, 106.7 WIZN. And you know that it's a definitely we're getting into that summertime era when the flea markets are opening. I saw that one of them was open today. So not sure if I'm going to stop at it or not. I don't know. TBD, I guess. On the way, we got some AC/DC. Joe, by the way, staying the rock on the road. I'll let him tell more about it here on 106.7 WIZN. Take it away, Joe.
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0: Cranking it up a notch here on 106.7 WIZN AC/DC with a twofer. And Charlie, Mr. Charlie, that is, coming in tomorrow morning, 9 a.m. to 11 a.m. Blues for Breakfast. He is celebrating Mother's Day with his annual Women of the Blues show for moms, featuring newer artists Bywater Call, Teresa James, Joanna Shaw Taylor, Shy Perry, and Joy Ann Parker, that is, a blues veteran, Susan Tedeschi, Coco Taylor, Shamikia Copeland, Teeny Tucker, and he says more on the way. On the way, we're busting out the beards coming up here on a Double Shot Weekend on 106.7 WIZN.
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0: 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And some big changes coming, apparently, to Mercedes owners. About 150,000 of them have had their gauges flickering. Yeah, just a reminder, analog is awesome, just if you needed that reminder. On the way, another band that's awesome, even if they're without their makeup. 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

Kiss wrapping up their double shot with Detroit Rock City on 106.7 WIZN. 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

0: Billy Squire wrapping up his double shot here on 106.7 WIZ. And also wrapping up my time with you, Mel Allen. Been with you, but I'm headed out the door. I'll be back on Monday for, of course, the Highway to Mel. Thanks for hanging out with me here on this double shot weekend. Mario's coming in, taking over. He's got Skinner. He's got Cheap Trick. He's got Guns N' Roses and Bon Jovi, just to name a few of the double shots that he's got lined up and ready to go for you here on 106.7 WIZN. Happy Mother's Day to all the moms, and I will see you Monday here on 106.7 WIZN.
1: Hey, Blues fans, it's Mr. Charlie. I'm inviting you to join me each and every Sunday morning for some Blues for Breakfast. 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

106.7 WIZN, Guns N' Roses knocking on heaven's door, and Sweet Child of Mine. Saturday afternoon, Mario C. taking over for Mel. It's the weekend, you've worked hard for it, and here's Loverboy to sing about it.

0: Lover Boy, Turn Me Loose, and Working for the Weekend. Saturday afternoon, it is the weekend. And you know what it is also? It's concert season. So head over to the concert page over at WIZN.com because we have show after show after show this season. And it's going to be awesome. And any more shows headed our way, we will keep that page updated for you. And thanks to G-Stone Motors in Middlebury, 50 years of doing business the Vermont way at G-Stone Motors.com. Getting the lead out with some Zeppelin on the way next.
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0: Zeppelin rock and roll, and hey, hey, what can I do? Well, I know what you can do right now. You can join Joe Vega. He's hitting the road and headed to the Kingman Fest and shut down Kingman Street in St. Albans today, May 9th from 5 to 9 p.m. It's a free all-ages rain or shine event, and the concert starts at 7:30, and all the details are at the website, WIZN.com. So it's going to be kicking off in just a little bit, so head over there now. Double shot of Def Leppard on the way.
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Def Leppard, Animal, and Photograph. REM kicking off their double shot with The One I Love on The Wizard of Rock.

It's the Wizard of Rock. That was not two, but yes, three Rolling Stones tunes. The last one is a brand new one called In the Stars. It's coming up on a brand new Stones album. Yes, new Stones album, Foreign Tongues, coming out on July 10th, so go pick that up. Heart, Crazy on You, it's WIZN.

0: 106.7 WIZN. That's Heart with Straight On and Crazy On You before that. Good event coming up next week. If you're looking for a job, the North Country Chamber of Commerce's job fair is Wednesday, May 13th at Westside in Plattsburgh from 3 to 7 p.m. You can get the chance to meet and interview with potential employers from healthcare, hospitality, social services, retail, construction, and manufacturing industries. And it's sponsored by 106.7 WIZN. So if you're looking for that new job of yours, go check that out on May 13th. AC/DC coming up next.
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0: 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Anyway, it's Double Shots this fine weekend. All the best classic rock times too. It's beautiful out there, so get outside and do some fun stuff. And while you do it, rock out to the Wizard along the way. 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

0: classic rock that really rocks. Van Halen, I'll Wait and Running with the Devil. And if you've wanted to see David Lee Roth in person, you don't have to wait any longer. May 24th over in Boston and May 29th over in New Hampshire. So check out the concert page at WIZN.com, because you would have known that if you would have been at the concert page. So get your chance to see Mr. Diamond David Lee Roth himself live. And another band that's headed our way concert season. After the break, Journey next.
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Killer Queen and Bohemian Rhapsody. That is Queen for you. Pearl Jam off of their album 10 from 1991. It is Alive, and we are the Wizard of Rock.

0: Classic rock that really rocks. Foreigner with Cold as Ice and Hot Blooded. Yet another band that is heading up this way coming up in August, August 27th to be exact, along with Leonard Skinner over at the Xfinity Center in Mansfield, Mass. So don't want to miss that show either. More double shots coming up after the break. Two from The Who. Next.
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Guns N' Roses, Don't Cry, and Paradise City. 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Right now, I can feel it. Can you feel it? 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

0: Phil Collins, Double Shots. It's the Wizard of Rock. Another event coming up this way. The Brendan P. Cusino Med 47 Foundation is holding its annual garden shop benefit. 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Cool little thing going on for a great cause. Def Leppard getting really, really sticky next.
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0: Bringing On the Heartbreak and Pour Some Sugar on Me, Def Leppard Double Shot. And tomorrow, it's Mother's Day, so happy Mother's Day to all you moms out there. And start your Sunday off right with some good tunes and maybe some blues for breakfast with Mr. Charlie. Every Sunday morning, 9 to 11 a.m. this week, it's the annual Mother's Day Women of the Blues show. It's featuring newer artists Bywater Call, Teresa James, Joanna Shaw, Taylor Shy, Shy Perry, and Joyanne Parker. We got blues veterans Susan Tedeschi, Coco Taylor, Shamika Copeland, Teeny Tucker, and a whole lot more tomorrow with Mr. Charlie and Blues for Breakfast, the Mother's Day edition. So tune in for that. Skinnerd taking us Sweet Home Alabama next.
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And another band headed our way. That's Lynyrd Skynyrd with Give Me Three Steps. And I'm going to give you more than three steps because I am stepping my way out the door and you won't see me no more, mister. Actually, that's a lie. You'll catch me tomorrow for the Mother's Day edition of Double Shots. But until then, I'm out the door. Have a great night. And yeah, I leave you with some Boston. It's More Than a Feeling on The Wizard of Rock. 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